0: 227.
1: We got one now,
0: copy, one now at Destiny at 2005.

0: 27. I've got a South Dakota DL for the caller. Just call to the CIP.
1: You give out that South Carolina. Okay.
0: South Dakota DL 029-261-04.
1: Three, six, sir.

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Go ahead. 27, are you going to be the officer in charge, or is it calling somebody else so we can make sure we put the right person down for the custody count?

Bravo 2032.

126. Sir, if you could be en route with Rocky Top PD to 164 Bowling Road, looking for a vehicle that was involved with a NVA non-injury.

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0: 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Could you have him for the card, please?
1: Repeat.

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1: Yeah, 10-4. I'll let you know.

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0: 27. 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That OL came back to a Bella Hart. She's going to be negative over there in the NCIC.
1: Simple, thank you. Proceed.
2: One twenty-six.
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1: 26, I'll be out.
0: He advised that they are going to be in
2: copy. Is he out with the vehicle?
0: Sir, be advised, they just said that you can cancel. Go back in service.

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2: 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Go ahead with it, sir.
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0: 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Complaint advised there's a male and a Jeep Patriot been camping out there for the past several nights. It's going to be silver in color with Tennessee registration, 813 Bravo Romeo, November Kilo. 100 block Riverside Drive.
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0: Hi, can you repeat that back for me, please?
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0: Just fishes here regularly. I advised him he's not allowed to camp in the city. Check's okay, he'll be back to service.
1: Everything.
2: 25, I'll be clear. Officer assist.
1: Copy, 225.
2: I'll be en route to Harrison's. If you could open me up a card, suspicious activity up at Harrison's, reference to a gray Chrysler.
1: Briefing.

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0: 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What was the suspicious person?
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0: 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I'm at the light.
1: Check on it.
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0: Going to be out of Georgia, going to be Sierra Hotel Victor, 9351. Sierra Hotel Victor, 9351.
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0: I came back registered to a Marcus DeTavares Brooks out of Sandersville, Georgia, on a Dodge, a 2022 Dodge SXT Charger, gray in color. Says vehicle identification is false, indicator is false, but it looks like the tags may be valid. I'm just trying to figure out what false means with them.

0: 27, or correction, 25. Looks like the tags are good until 4/18 of 2027. Also, it has a second registered owner of a Jared Orlando Jones as well.
1: Copy.

0: 25. That individual checked out, so he was hanging out here before he's got to go to work in about an hour. Told him that he had to leave the property at their request. So he's moved on. Both units will be back in service.
1: Pretty safe.

0: 27 good. 27, 304 Navy Street. It's going to be JC Park. There's a female standing by there by the name of Jessica Bryant. She advises she drove all the way from South Carolina to retrieve a vehicle from her husband. Husband assists left with the vehicle. She'd like to speak to an officer. 10-1. I'll be around.
1: 26. I'll be around.
0: 3-6.

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He's on Longmire at Get and Go Self Storage across from Clint Fire Station 1 in a red Jeep Patriot.

0: 27. I'll be in service from JC.
1: MBA is on entry. Upbridge Highway across the Orchard Knoll. It's going to be two vehicles. The sheriff is out with them. It's no injury.
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1: 159-612-3641
0: No problem.

Bravo, stop approximately 900 blocks south of the route. Stand by, I'm trying to catch up to the vehicle. It's got its cautions on, not slowing down yet. Tennessee registration 288 Bravo Sierra Delta Yankee 288 Bravo Sierra Delta Yankee. Main is playing on a red Lincoln.

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1: 228.
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0: 27. We've got the other party. We're in around back to JT Park. We're going to stand by and make sure that they head back to South Carolina.
1: I have two Tennessee OLNs and a Tennessee registration when you're ready.
2: Go ahead.
1: First one's going to be 062-219-718. Second one's going to be 068-079-985. And then you get a Tennessee registration, Charlie 936, Uniform Tango.
2: Copy, sir. Could you repeat that second OLN, your traffic cut out?
1: 068-079-985. Second one's going to be 062-219-718. Sorry, I'm not sure which one I gave you first.
2: Copy. Go ahead with them.
0: South Carolina, Sierra Romeo Mike, 536. Sierra Romeo Mike, 536. Just for the cars.
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1: Can you advise on that individual status?

0: 41 42 41 41 41 41 41 41 41 41 41 41 41 41 41 41 41 41 41 41 41 41 41 41 41 41 41 41 41 41 41 41 41 41 41 41 41 41 41 41 41 41 41 41 41 41 41 41 41 41 41 41 41 41 41 41 41 41 41 41 41 41 41 41 41 41 41 41 41 41 41 41 41 41 41 41 41 41 41 41 41 41 41 41 41 41 41 41 41 41 41 41 41 41 41 41 41 41 41 41 41 41 41 41 41 41 41 41 41 41 41 41 41 41 41 41 41 41 41 41 41 41 41 41 41 41 41 41 41 41 41 41 41 41 41 41 41 41 41 41 41 41 41 41 41 41 41 41 41 41 41 41 41 41 41 41 41 41 41 41 41 41 41 41 41 41 41 41 41 41 41 41 41 41 41 41 41 41 41 41 41 41 41 41 41 41 41 41 41
1: driver, fleet of Collins, date of birth 7/28/1967, Sally Classy, name Nicholas Cincinnati. Your second driver, James Cliff, date of birth 11/8/1971, Sally Classy, name Nicholas Cincinnati.

0: 328. 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

0: 172, can you call dispatch, please?
1: 28, those individuals have been advised to stay off the tracks. They'll be moving along. I'll be back in service.
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0: 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Tennessee, 033 Bravo Romeo, Hotel Sierra. 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
0: 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Right now.

0: 20 drive stop. I'm in the parking lot, Get and Go, Green Clinch Avenue.
1: All right, 28, I was on a call. Let's go ahead with your traffic stop.
0: 28 driver stop. Send me on the parking lot of Gingo on Clinch Avenue. 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
1: Go ahead.
0: 20, it's going to be Tennessee DL, 150-507-049.
1: Came back to Braylon Robinson. He's going to be valid. Negative local, negative NCIC.
0: Received. I also have a serial number for a handgun when you're ready.

0: Go ahead with it.
1: It's going to be Juliet, November, Kilo, 7158. Repeating, Juliet, November, Kilo, 7158. Should come back to us from the west of MMP.
0: No stolen records.
1: Copy, thank you.

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0: 228. Go ahead. 28, I just transferred a call to EMS for a male subject who needs to go to the hospital due to alcohol detox. There's an alert on this resident that anytime EMS is called, that law enforcement needs to respond due to the fact of him being aggressive towards EMS workers. 28. Copy. What's the address? It's going to be 150 North Charles Severs, the Towers, apartment 114. Copy. What's the individual's name? Last name is Daltrey. Proceed.
1: Yeah, copy. If you don't care, will you let 27 and 31 take that call?
0: Yes, sir, that's okay.
2: Copy.

at the time at 150 North Charles Hubers Boulevard, apartment 114. It's going to be the towers, close to Cross Street and Broad, for a male subject who needs transport to the hospital for detox. Caller advises he's not alert, not answering properly.

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1: Yep.
0: Edgemore Road at the school, Clinton Highway, Tennessee, 671, Bravo Kilo, Kilo X-ray, black, F-150.

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0: Doing the same thing.
1: What's that, okay?
2: 27.
0: Turnfield Wheel for a check. 1311 Mountain Road. It's harder to
2: go ahead.
0: Blue semi truck in the parking lot.
2: 27.
0: So what's out of the street? He was like, he's probably checked on. He delivered.
2: Caller advises he's in apartment 28.
0: Close to route 5
2: in the route. He can't sleep. He doesn't understand the body's in the family. We'll see if we can make contact. See if they can cut the noise back.
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1: There's nobody out from apartment 28 or any immediate area. 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

0: all units, please clear to Papa Bolo and Andy. This is going to be a Bolo with limited information. Be on the lookout for a dark colored, either Suburban or Tahoe, last seen leaving Miller Road, heading towards the
1: 74.
0: Call Seaver's area. Possibly they have a 10 tag on it. Caller was unable to reply. They'll give me information.
1: NBA 3, I-55 northbound, 124 mile marker. Small vehicle in the median.
0: Pulled into a neighbor's drive and then left. There's no active call.
2: Copy.
0: Just want enough to be aware. This is activity in the Bolo.
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1: Copy.

0: Yeah, it's on Mountain Road. Would you like us to call the medical examiner?
1: Traffic stop, 1200 block, North Charles Severs.
2: For South Carolina registration.
0: Yeah.
1: Right.
2: 6543, Uniform Bravo.
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0: 27. Traffic stop. 1200 block. North Charles Seegers.
1: I've added an agency card. Can you try to get a DL out of Mississippi?
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0: Right. 1200 North Charles Seegers, Tennessee, 879 Bravo Romeo, Papa Golf, 879 Bravo Romeo, Papa Golf, showing a red F-150.

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2: On the shoulder.
1: Jonathan Grubb, he's going to be valid. Negative vocal, negative NCIC.
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2: 228. Show me out with the tractor trailer that's parked in the middle of the boulevard here in front of McDonald's on South Favors.
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3: 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He says he got somebody on the way. He'll be there shortly to remove his vehicle from the railway. Maybe back in service.
0: Copy, go ahead with that deal.
3: Tennessee
0: 085-590-952. Copy, do you need a record or anything?
3: Yes, ma'am. Next schedule for one in the ditch. It's about 30 feet off the roadway.
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0: Good.
1: Pat came back to a 2017 Gold Lincoln MKZ. Valid negative stolen insurance is confirmed. Drivers are Regina Eshelman, 10-8 of 1980. She's valid, Class D, negative local VIN CIC. 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
1: I'm holding a call, Edgemore Road, North Dogwood Road for a welfare check. 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What do you advise?

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1: Okay.
2: Dispatch is direct.
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0: I'm still unable to pull NCIC in my vehicle. Does that DL have any kind of record on it? Specifically DUI.

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0: 173. 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
1: Copy, thank you.
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0: 174.
1: Okay.
0: Copy.

0: Go ahead.
1: But you know, again, shop center across from Michelle. Can I get you a wrong one by name and date of birth? Check an office as well, please.
0: Go ahead with it.
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1: 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I have one in custody for DUI.
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0: Your subject, Lacey Monroe, 1120 of 1990, is negative locals, NCIC, Knox, and Loudoun.
1: One seven five.
0: Go ahead.
1: Matt with 173. Both lanes on the southbound lanes are blocked for the record.
0: Copy.

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Quebec 1564 out of Tennessee. Be sure to white F-150.

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1: What?
0: 118-939-816. Should be a Megan Watson.
2: Go ahead.
3: Also be out of the jail. And the mileage 67325.
1: It's going to be valid. Make it a local. Make it a county.
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0: Yeah, boy, thank you.

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1: 27.
0: In server. Red warning times 2. Citation times 1.

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0: Be back in service with an arrest report and a Titan report.
1: Copy. Would you like a criminal history on her as well?

p.m. at the time at 150 North Hall Stevens Boulevard, apartment 322. It's going to be the tower supposed to cross through the fraud for a 66-year-old female that's supposed to breathe.

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0: said. And it's sorry.
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0: Very safe.

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0: 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She's on the phone. She may have some information of where he may be.
1: Are you transferring her to patrolling?
0: Yes, sir. That's 2224, right?

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1: Can you send her to 2200, please?
0: Yes, sir.

All units, stand by for a bolo from Roane County in regards to a special needs missing adult. All units, please be on the lookout for a 40-year-old male, Terry Butler, 5'10", 143 pounds, brown hair, blue eyes, glasses, last seen wearing a white t-shirt and blue jeans. He left the 4600 block of Harriman Highway with no known direction of travel. Time delay is 20 minutes. Timeout 649, WRTL. 75.

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22. Star towards 1051, 1051 East Drive. Caller's advising that the female that lives at that address has mental issues. She's advising that she saw her yesterday and that the female is in a psychotic state. She's made threats to harm people that was involved in a DCS case. Female's going to be named Ashley. Should be 1051 East Drive.

0: 172, off duty.
1: Briefing.

23, have a male subject on a skateboard riding down the middle of Main Street. Should be around the 300 block.

322. 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Complainant's advising an employee was terminated this morning. Male subject is not on scene. However, they're wanting him banned from the property. See 312 Frank L. Dix Drive.

0: 23, say break 223. 23, that individual is currently 100 block of Clinch Avenue in front of Hardee's and Ingles. This caller advised he's riding in the middle of Clinch Avenue as well.
1: Three,
0: 3, 8.

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22, 911 missile, going to be 123 Westwood Drive. 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This one's going to be a missile, 123 Westwood.

0: 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I just received that.
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3: 139, Old Emory Road, cross of Edgemore Road. Complainant advised that one of her co-workers texted her last night advising he took 10 of those, unknown what he had taken. Last talked to about 11 o'clock last night, advised he was going to walk till something happened. It's unknown weapons. Subject's name is Brent Border, and now he's on answering the phone.

168. Have a contact or locate 312 Airport Road at Oliver Springs Airport. 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They're unable to make contact.

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1: 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Black 4 Focus.
0: 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It's going to be NSR.

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1: Can you advise the highway department? There's a tree down on Henderson Hollow Road at Holt Lane. It's still passable at the moment, but it's blocking part of the roadway.
0: Copy.

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Actually, I'm repeating 674 Mama Fox, Quebec. We'll come back to a Honda Pilot, Grand Gulf.

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0: 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Last speeding was in 2021. 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
2: 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Contact was made.
1: Got it.

0: 222. Star Torch 101 West Washington, apartment number 2. Going to be a reference to a disturbance. Caller's advising that Chris Manis is in her apartment and he won't leave. She's advising he's causing a disturbance. Be advised the landlord lifted that ban notice on him a couple days ago. 2101 West Washington, apartment number 2.
1: Stop. 207, I'll be around.
0: 3C.

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1: 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And complainant would like a welfare check on his wife. She has not spoke to her since last night. She's made statements that she's better off gone.
0: 164 copy.

0: 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They're not for sure if they're asleep or if something could be wrong. Be 241 Beachwood Lane for a welfare check. Fire being routed to go.
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1: Edge 2 responding to 241 Beach Wood Lane.
0: 3-2.
1: Got a vehicle description again.
0: The man arrived with a black car, possibly back then.
1: They not make contact. It's unoccupied.
0: 3-2. Do you want me to cancel fire?
1: Yeah, that's the
0: CD's on scene. No one's in the vehicle. You can cancel.
1: Engine 2, copy, cancel.

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1: Complainant's not on scene. 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
0: Where is it?

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1: There's three vehicles here in the parking lot.
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2: 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She's advising she watches over the church. 303 Beachwood.

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1: One sixty-four
0: NVA, possible injury, I-75 northbound, mile marker 118. A car flipped in the middle of the roadway, possible purple Hyundai. Contacting THP at this time.
1: 164, go.
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1: 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Holding domestic standby, subject requesting a mother-in-law's house to retrieve some belongings. There is an OP in place.
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0: 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We're getting a report of a second NVA in the same location. One vehicle has flipped, the other one has hit the guardrail.
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1: 207.
0: I have a call pending in the north zone. It'll be the 1100 block of North Severs Boulevard. Should be right in front of Get and Go. Caller's advising there's a tire in the middle of the roadway.
1: Perfect.

0: Can I want all units in service?
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1: Tennessee tag, Bravo 3, Robert 1912. Tennessee Bravo 3, Robert 1912.
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1: Thank you, no problem.

0: 2. I'll be back in service. He'll be standing by for the zone unit.
1: 3,
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0: Walter, so I'll be giving a mail courtesy ride to a gas station on Raccoon Valley. Hold off my ride.
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0: before I drop that mail off at the 19 gas station, I'll be in service with the report.
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0: Can you check the red lights, 2400 block of North Beaver? County called, advised someone called them and said that the traffic was backed up to the interstate. Just make sure the traffic signals are not malfunctioning.
1: Copy.

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1: That's negative.

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1: 207.
0: Call Penny in the South Zone. It's going to be a Dollar General, 620 Clinch Avenue. Complainant's advising there's a box truck that's been in the parking lot for over 2 weeks now. The Dollar General, 620 Clinch Avenue.
1: Chris, 32, can you be in route?

Okay.

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0: 6. 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
1: Racing.
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0: Correction, 168.
2: 168.
0: 168, report of a semi-truck stuck on the tracks, Marlow Circle, across of Oliver Springs Highway. It was Norfolk Southern that called it in. They must have let the train conductor notice off the train.
2: Copy.

0: 28.
1: I'm being flagged down here on Longmire, and an interesting carriage race. I think two dogs are fighting in the roadway.

0: 119.
1: So I have an EMS assist. It's just for traffic control. They're on a call that's I-75 just past the 4th Street Bridge, northbound. EMS is still en route to a white Toyota Corolla pulled to the shoulder.
0: You copy. Can you give out to 164? I'm headed to 168.
1: Break 164.
0: 164, copy and route.
1: Thank you, sir.

0: 164. 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You can cancel.
1: 164 copy and service.

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1: The dogs have been broken up. 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They should be walking down Longmire.
0: Want a kid in there?
2: Yeah, probably 168.

0: 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It can be Walgreens, 245 South Main Street.
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1: John Lee.

0: You only have the next one.
1: That Indiana registration you gave, is that on the trailer or is that on the cab?
2: It's on the cab.
1: Do you know what year that truck is?
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1: Or what the year of the registration is? Is it 26 or is it already renewed this year, 27?
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0: Go ahead.
1: 911, hang up, 230-230, Craig Lane, cross the Depot Road. Called the number back, the female hung up on us twice.
0: You copy. I'm on scene with 168.
1: Copy. Copy, can anyone?
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0: 164, bus, we're taking MVA I-75, zone 3.
1: Copy. Is that injury? And what mile mark?
0: Bound, 124 with injury.
1: Copy, I'll interrupt the line. Can you notify THP?
0: They're the ones that contacted us.
1: Copy. Cannon 168, where are you coming from? Correction, 64. Coming from the Wiggles. Okay.

You picked him one off the 911 hang up. Sign that to me. I'm en route to that. He's en route to the NBA.

0: 23. Have a NVA non-injury. Could be around the 500 block of Yarnell Road, close to the city limits. Could be a green Ford Explorer. NVA non-injury, 500 block of Yarnell Road.
1: Also, I never got anything to come back on that Indiana registration at all.
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1: Bravo Charlie Papa, 1689, Bravo Charlie Papa.
0: Come back to that vehicle, registered to Christopher Carpenter. Be advised, Grossman's en route as well.
1: Okay.

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1: Yeah, they're not. 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You're stopped.
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0: Free, Dave. 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
1: Have a call pending in the South Zone. Give me a reference to an abandoned vehicle, Burger King, 275 South Seavers. Caller is advising there's a black Nissan Armada that's been on the property for 2 months. See the Burger King, 275 South Seavers.
0: Proceed. 21, can you be in route?

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1: C-21, go ahead.
0: It's going to be 750, Bravo, Papa, Lima Hotel. 750, Bravo, Papa, Lima Hotel.
1: Comes back to that vehicle, registered to a Dana Deshin of Clinton, showing that the registration is suspended. No stolen record.
0: Grayson.

0: this assignment. Going to be for a 75-year-old male who has fallen, possible injury. It's going to be 351 Frank Price Boulevard, apartment number 1, nearest cross street is Poplar Court.
1: Angel 1 responding, 351 Frank Price Boulevard.
0: 3-2.

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1: Go ahead.
0: 2-0-6, press and press complete. Are you available?
1: 3-6.
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1: 3-6.

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0: ahead. 236, trap stop, 100 block Lynch Avenue. I attached your registration, 539, Bravo Papa.
1: You would show me
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0: 236, I got one check for status, local, then check, you ready. Go ahead. Tennessee, OLN, 135, 162, 591. Repeating, 135, 162, 591. And can you also confirm insurance, please?
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0: 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She's negative locals in NCIC.
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0: 164. I have an NVA non-injury. It's going to be nearest crosses East Wolf Valley Road. It's going to be a blue Toyota Corolla versus a deer.
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0: 128, I've got a domestic problem, delayed report, 116 Old Dutch Valley Road, across from Old Lake City Highway. The complainant is going to be in the records office here at the Sheriff's Department. I'd like to file a report.
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0: 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That comes back to us over to 2024 Toyota Corolla to a Blake Miller of Clinton. Confirmed insurance. It's valid, NSR.
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1: Go ahead.
0: 22 traffic south 1900 block North Beaver. It's going to be on the black Nissan Altima. 479 Bravo Golf Golf Sierra. 479 Bravo Golf Golf Sierra.

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0: 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Sir, I'm going to deviate non-entry. It's going to be in Crossville Highway, across from Fradersville Hollow. It's going to be a Chevy Trail Boss and a blue vehicle.
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0: 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Bravo Victor Kilo 4734 on the blue car.

0: One, I think.
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0: think. If you copy those registrations.
1: That's affirmative. They're both valid and in the car.
0: Copy that to the 83 DLs when you're ready. CID 141-950-223 inch status locals Knox. And the third Tennessee DL 06-535-566 status locals.
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0: All three subjects are negative locals, Knox, and NCIC. Tyra Brochier, 7/20/2005, has an expired learner's permit. The Dennis Hatmaker has a valid Class A

0: 119. I didn't get anything on the last of it.
1: I apologize, sir. Tennis Hatmaker, 331.75 is valid class A. He's negative. 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
0: Copy. What about Preston McNeely?
1: Sorry, sir. He's got suspended.
0: Reason?

119 is going to be suspended for failure to appear. Does have one driving while suspended out of Campbell County.

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0: 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EMS assist on a code 73. 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
0: 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It happened at Tidal Wave, 120 Doe Run. Caller states that he is the manager and a vehicle backed in and knocked down his sign and then left.
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0: 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Just add it. I've also got Tennessee tag on the register. Go ahead with your registration. Bravo Tango Kilo 4015. 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
1: Negative.
0: Received. Just add it to the card.
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0: 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Did you have traffic?
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1: It's a recall.
0: 172, that's affirmative. I have a domestic problem at 693 Mountain Road off of Brookfield Drive. It's going to be between ex-boyfriend, ex-girlfriend. The male subject, Jimmy Foster, is refusing to let the female complainant leave. Verbal only, no weapons. The male is possibly on code Delta.
1: 72, copy.
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that Tim Rout. Callers have also said that the male has now gotten out of her vehicle, but he is vandalizing her car and accusing her of stealing from him. Did also advise that the male is under the influence of Code Delta.

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0: 26, correction on that address. It's going to be 304 Hillcrest.
1: Okay.
0: Raise it.
2: That's affirmative. Jamie Foster, date of birth 4/26/1981, is negative local NCIC. I'm sorry, sir, your traffic cut out.
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1: All units in service, connect me primary. 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

Is that my right question?

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Go ahead. I'm in service at break 30 to 26. Do you want to meet me up at Green Mac, dude?

I'll be back Thursday. Stay safe.

0: over 137. Elizabeth, in what?
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